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She even embarrasses herself on purpose at fan events.

thanks to the help of his fans, Morgan Wallen's On the Problem Tour has generated more than a concert experience through his Morgan Wallen Foundation. A portion of every ticket sold to the tour funded musical instrument donations to 26 schools across the U.S. tour cities, totaling over $1 million in instruments. That's awesome.

0: Well, I will tell you this. When I was a kid, we had an aunt who was on the Husky side. Aunt Ruth was her name.
1: Aunt Ruth.
0: Aunt Ruth.
1: Okay.
0: She's the one who used to scream, blaspheme me, all the time when you watched anything on TV at all, because it was all filth and of the devil. But my point is this. My brother and I would be stretched out on the floor, like watching cartoons or something, and she would come in the room, and for some reason that no one understood, would yell steamroller and just fall down on the floor and start rolling back and forth over. That's what we did.
1: No.
0: God, no, not Aerith in the steamroller. Please stop this. You know, we're struggling to breathe, and Mom would come in. You stop that. You're being overly dramatic. Now you're just upsetting your Aunt Ruth.
2: Right. Stop.
0: We're upsetting her. We're upsetting her.
1: She's abusing you.
0: She steamrolled me.
2: Interesting childhood. Yeah,
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9: How does Dotson Pest Control treat termites? 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

with a passing shower or two. Overnight low near 70. Peaks of sunshine Thursday. Going to be humid with a couple of showers and a thunderstorm around. Watch out for some flooded areas. Not as warm tomorrow with a high just above.

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Recently started charging fans $10 to subscribe to exclusive X posts. Nicki also in a legal fight over alleged unpaid debts. The rollout has drawn mixed reactions online. I just want to know, what happened to billionaire Barbie? Why are we begging for subs on Twitter right now? Here's Bruno Mars on The Night Show, WVAQ.

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They issued 74 citations in 6 hours. The move was to enforce New Jersey's handheld cell phone law. I'm going to know tonight, where's the most clever place you've seen a police officer or their cruiser hiding to bust lawbreakers? 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

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Overnight low near 70. Peaks of sunshine Thursday. Going to be humid with a couple of showers and a thunderstorm around. Watch out for some flooded areas. 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

Music Channel 102 WBAQ, Kansas City Chiefs games allegedly stressed Taylor Swift out. A source says game days take a lot out of her because the cameras are on her from the second she walked into the stadium. She constantly has to be on and doing everything perfectly. 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

I bet the cast of The Real Housewives asked that question on the daily. Where's my husband? The reality TV franchise has turned 20 years old. The Real Housewives are brought to you by Botox. No, they're not a sponsor. It's just a fact. Here's Malcolm Todd, WBAQ.

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6: 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Partly cloudy and humid with a passing shower or two. Overnight low near 70. Peaks of sunshine Thursday. Going to be humid with a couple of showers and a thunderstorm around. Watch out for some flooded areas. 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

0: Well, I will tell you this. When I was a kid, we had an aunt who was on the Husky side. Aunt Ruth was her name.
1: Aunt Ruth.
0: Aunt Ruth.
1: Okay.
0: She's the one who used to scream, blaspheme me, all the time when you watched anything on TV at all, because it was all filth and of the devil. But my point is this. My brother and I would be stretched out on the floor, like watching cartoons or something, and she would come in the room, and for some reason that no one understood, would yell steamroller and just fall down on the floor and start rolling back and forth over. That's what we did.
1: No.
0: God, no, not Aerith in the steamroller. Please stop this. You know, we're struggling to breathe, and Mom would come in. You stop that. You're being overly dramatic. Now you're just upsetting your Aunt Ruth.
2: Right. Stop.
0: We're upsetting her. We're upsetting her.
1: She's abusing you.
0: She steamrolled me.
2: Interesting childhood. Yeah,
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Mars on the Night Show, 102 WVAQ. I just might have to see this. Linkin Park bringing their comeback story to the big screen. Directed by band member Joe Hahn, Linkin Park on Shatter hits theaters September 30th. The documentary chronicles the band's emotional journey following the death of vocalist Chester Bennington. The film also captures the recording of their 2024 album From Zero and the introduction of new lead singer Emily Armstrong, who's a badass.

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the snap. McKenzie kicks it. It is long enough. McKenzie kicks it. It is good. The ball game is over. McKenzie kicks a 38-yard

Second and 10 from Baylor's 29-yard line. Jaheim White out of the backfield in motion. They bring a blitz. Garrett drops. Garrett fires the ball down left side. Wide open receiver. Pass caught. Touchdown! West Virginia and the Mountaineers score.

Holstein from the gun, has the football, dropping back, has some time. He looks, he fires, it's incomplete, it's all over. The Mountaineers have won the backyard brawl in overtime, 31-24. Rich Rodriguez gets redemption.

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Restaurants in Spain and Portugal have debuted a new pink donut sandwich inspired by Homer Simpson. 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

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Partly cloudy and humid with a passing shower or two. Overnight low near 70. Peaks of sunshine Thursday. Going to be humid with a couple of showers and a thunderstorm around. Watch out for some flooded areas. Not as warm tomorrow with a high.

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I'm Jay Knight calling it one. 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
1: Hey there, it's Tony Caridi, and I'll be honest with you, it makes me feel better when I buy something that's made right here in the United States, and that is one of the things I like about the Good Feet Arch Supports. 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

0: Well, I will tell you this. When I was a kid, we had an aunt who was on the Husky side. Aunt Ruth was her name.
1: Aunt Ruth.
0: Aunt Ruth.
1: Okay.
0: Uh-huh. That, she's the one who used to scream, blaspheme me, all the time when you watched anything on TV at all, because it was all filth and of the devil. But my point is this. My brother and I would be stretched out on the floor, like watching cartoons or something, and she would come in the room, and for some reason that no one understood, would yell steamroller and just fall down on the floor and start rolling back and forth. Over. That's what we did.
1: No.
0: God, no, not everything. The steamroller, please stop this. You know, we're struggling to breathe, and Mom would come in. You stop that. You're being overly dramatic. Now you're just upsetting your Aunt Ruth.
2: Right.
0: Stop. We're upsetting her. We're upsetting her.
1: She's abusing you.
0: She steamrolled me.
2: Interesting childhood. Yeah,
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2: Thanks to

0: Well, I will tell you this. When I was a kid, we had an aunt who was on the Husky side. Aunt Ruth was her name.
1: Aunt Ruth.
0: Aunt Ruth.
1: Okay.
0: She's the one who used to scream, blaspheme me, all the time when you watched anything on TV at all, because it was all filth and of the devil. But my point is this. My brother and I would be stretched out on the floor, like watching cartoons or something, and she would come in the room, and for some reason that no one understood, would yell steamroller and just fall down on the floor and start rolling back and forth over. That's what we did.
1: No.
0: God, no, not Aerith in the steamroller. Please stop this. You know, we're struggling to breathe, and Mom would come in. You stop that. You're being overly dramatic. Now you're just upsetting your Aunt Ruth.
2: Right.
0: Stop. We're upsetting her. We're upsetting her.
1: She's abusing you.
0: She steamrolled me.
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The Patron, oh, let's go get it down. The sound, oh, yes, I'm in the zone. 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

0: Well, I will tell you this. 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Aunt Ruth was her name.
1: Aunt Ruth.
0: Aunt Ruth.
1: Okay.
0: Uh-huh. That, she's the one who used to scream, blasphemy, all the time when you watched anything on TV at all, because it was all filth and of the devil. But my point is this. My brother and I would be stretched out on the floor, like watching cartoons or something, and she would come in the room, and for some reason that no one understood, would yell steamroller and just fall down on the floor and start rolling back and forth. That's what we did.
1: No.
0: God, no, not Aerith in the steamroller. Please stop this. You know, we're struggling to breathe, and Mom would come in. You stop that. You're being overly dramatic. Now you're just upsetting your Aunt Ruth.
2: Right.
0: We're upsetting her. We're upsetting her.
1: She's abusing you.
0: She steamrolled me.
2: Interesting childhood. Yeah,
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4: W-A-U. Hi there, it's Tony Caridi. 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

I got drive, I don't need a car. Money really all that we fiending for. I'm doing things they ain't seen before. Bands ain't dumb, but extreme is all. I'm a demon lord. Fall off what? I ain't seen the horse. 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

0: Governor Morrissey doubling down on his assertion that half of the funds distributed for school clothing vouchers is not being used for clothes. Good morning. I'm Dave Wilson. Metro News' Jack Carlson has more.
1: Morrissey says half the money distributed last year through the school clothing allowance was untraceable. The governor says 50% of the funding went through ATM withdrawals. While the money is meant for clothing vouchers for kids, Morrissey says there's no way to know where those withdrawals go. He claimed Tuesday some of that money was being used for beer and cigarettes. On Wednesday in Princeton, Morrissey says it's a problem not to be able to trace that 50%.
2: We have to make sure that our kids are getting the maximum amount for school clothing and that we're doing it in a fiscally responsible manner.
1: The Morrissey administration delayed clothing voucher registration 20 days this year and then closed applications after only 1 week. They claimed that was because the program ran out of money. I'm Jack Carlson, WVMetroNews.com.

0: Montague County State Senator Mike Oliverio says if there are issues within the Temporary Assistance for Needy Families program or the clothing vouchers, there is time to address them.
1: This is one of those maybe unforced errors that didn't need to be done.
0: More this morning at WVMetroNews.com. The former mayor of Worthington is asking the Marion County Commission to dissolve the town. Debbie Heflin says only 8 votes were cast in the last municipal election. Heflin says the state action is needed to fix the town's troubled water and sewer system. One man opposed to the use of flock cameras in Monongalia County, causing a scene during the county commission meeting. Logan Wheatcraft refused to follow meeting decorum and was eventually asked to leave. He says 2 men accused of damaging cameras in the county may have broken the law, but that shouldn't matter.
2: The recent arrests of 2 local men accused of taking down flock cameras reveal a breaking point between this commission and the people. The prosecution of these men may be justified by the book, but enforcing the law to maintain an unwanted surveillance state lacks true public backing.
0: Commission President Tom Bloom says the vocal opposition to the devices does not reflect the majority. From the WAJR Anchor Desk, I'm Dave Wilson. Good morning.

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102 WVAQ. Welcome to another exciting installment of the best of the Jack and Nikki show. Nikki is out until Monday. I explained this yesterday. Just pointed out quickly here at the top of the show. She'll be back next Monday. In the meantime, I am here. Dave Wilson is here. He'll have a sports update here in just a few minutes. We've got many things to get to on today's show, including more tickets for you for the WVAQ Listener Appreciation Day at Kendrick Family Ballpark next Thursday for the West Virginia Black Bears game. And, of course, selected offerings from the Jack and Nikki Show podcast. It's going to be a full show. Don't kid yourself. 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It looks like we could see some rain today, about 86 degrees. Showers possible tonight, down to 69. Tomorrow, scattered thunderstorms and 83 degrees. Here's Justin Bieber in Speed Demon. 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

0: Hit Music Channel 102 WVAQ. It's sports time, everybody. Yes, that's right. A sports update is what I'm indicating, featuring our Minister of Information, Dave Wilson, who is always more than happy to come into the studio and provide these sports updates, which, of course, is the reason we had to put my uncle in a facility. He was more than happy. What's going on, Dave?
1: What is more than happy?
0: Madness.
1: Mm. I can see that in my future.
0: Yeah, what's wrong with him? He's more than happy. What's up in sports, buddy?
2: Pirates lost again. Milwaukee's Colin Harrison struck out the final eight batters he faced. Brewers double up the Buccos 4-2. Harrison gave up one hit and one walk while striking out 10 in five innings in his first start since July 8th after an IL stint due to left forearm tightness. We all hate having tight left forearms.
0: Oh, sure, yeah. That's what took Popeye down. That's right.
2: It was the fourth time this season and the sixth time in his career he's reached double-digit strikeouts. Pirates have lost 7 of 9, and they are fading fast in the wild card race. They're now 4.5 games out of the final playoff spot. Fall camp opened up yesterday for the Mountaineers. They were on the practice field for the first time. Rich Rodriguez addressed the media yesterday. Mm-hmm. You can see the press conference, and we have more from Greg Carey over at the website, WVMetroNews.com.
0: Very good. Dave Wilson, I'd like to do a bit of a public service announcement right now that will take us down a meandering, winding road, but eventually it will make sense.
1: Should I sit down for this?
0: Yeah, put your feet up.
1: All right.
0: Yeah, you got a moist rag for your forehead.
1: Moist.
0: So yesterday, I had a root canal.
1: That does not sound like a lot of fun.
0: It wasn't fun. In fact, I think we have some audio of me getting the root canal right here.
3: Say ah! Say
0: It was performed by Steve Martin, so that's why it sounds like that. No, I went to Dr. Jamie Day in Bridgeport.
1: Nobody gets that joke, but it's hilarious.
0: Sure they do. It's from Little Shop of Horrors. Everybody knows Little Shop of Horrors. Anyway, I don't do a lot of homie shout-outs on the show, Dave, but I do want to do one today. Dr. Jamie Day in Bridgeport, she did a fantastic job, and it was not nearly as painful as I thought it would be.
1: Mm-hmm.
0: And it didn't linger as long as I thought it would. I was able to go home and just basically have dinner yesterday. Everything's fine. I'm not even sore. And that's what she said to me. Hey, take it easy, hair boy. This is just like getting a cavity filled. You'll be fine. All right, just relax. And I did. And it worked out pretty well. And I think she does an excellent job. She and her assistant worked with military-like precision, Dave. It was something to behold. But the problem, as always, is I was humiliated before I even stepped in the door because of my struggle, let's say, to park my truck in the parking lot on the side of the building before I went in. Now, as you know, I'm pretty protective of my truck because door dings are forever.
1: And that they are.
0: And yes. People are stupid and careless, so I always park at the very end, the very last spot, and then I walk in. So I got there yesterday, and I'm starting to back into the very last spot, and there's a great big tree branch in the way. So I had to get out, move the tree branch, throw it out of the way, back the truck up. I'm looking around, and I'm thinking, I'm sure no one saw that. I'm on the side of the building. I'll just go in. It'll be fine. Well, when I walked in there, I found that every window faced that specific part of the parking lot, and I was met by a bunch of people just shaking their heads. Like, what are you doing? And the receptionist said, you going to be okay out there in the parking lot?
1: Wow, yeah. She calls you out.
0: She actually called me out on it. Yeah, that's right. Yeah, Jessica calls that mental illness theater, by the way, watching me park my truck. Because we have to go through
1: this. Oh, I can imagine.
0: Yeah, process. Yeah. So,
1: oh, God. Anyway. Are you one of those people?
0: What people?
1: You know, the people where when you pull into a parking lot, it becomes an adventure and a 15-minute process.
0: At times. At times. I'm not going to wedge my truck in between two other vehicles, a tight wedge in there. Because like I said, Pete, man, you've seen. Listen, somebody drove over the back of Jessica's 4Runner a few years ago at Walmart. And she was parked at the edge, parked all the way down at the end. And somebody went around it in some lifted truck with the oversized tires. I don't know who that could have been. And just went right over her bumper and just tore right into, and of course left. And this is the danger. This is, you have to be very careful where you park. You just have to. I don't think it makes you insane. I don't think it makes you paranoid. You know how careless people are. Surely you've had people damage your vehicles.
2: It sounds to me like you're more than happy to park in the last spot in the lot.
0: That's right, yeah. Why did we have to put Jack away? Well, you see, he was more than happy.
2: That'll be you at the old folks' home one day, sitting in a rocker, Afghan over your lap.
0: Cigar.
2: Gotta find a parking spot.
0: Yeah.
2: Don't park next to me!
0: What's he muttering about? He's nixoning. Stop him! So my point in my public service here is...
2: Oh, there was a point.
0: Yeah, that's right.
2: You warned me.
0: I did. The root canal, not as bad as you think. If you need a root canal, get one.
2: I got to take and these that, meandering warnings more seriously.
0: Dave, is the point. You're welcome.
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snap. McKenzie kicks it. It is long enough. McKenzie kicks it. It is good. The ball game is over. McKenzie kicks a 38-yard field goal in the final play of the football game.

from the 40-yard line. Out of the I formation, and here's Lewis wanting to throw. He has Brown. He makes the catch at the 40 of Ole Miss, to the 30, up the sideline, 20, to the 15, to the 10, to the 5, end zone, touchdown. He did it again.

Blom, the quarterback, is ready. Here comes the try for two. He has the snap. He drops. He looks. Pressure collapses. He's running, and he will be stopped short. They tackled him. The ball game is over. The West Virginia University Mountaineers have rallied to defeat the Louisville Cardinals in one of the greatest games in West Virginia football history. The Mountaineers prevail 46-44.

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0: 102 WVAQ. Good morning. It's the Jack and Nikki show. And look, I know you guys are busy. We're all busy. All we ask on this show is that you take just a moment to think of the children.
1: Think of the children?
0: Yes.
1: Oh, won't somebody please think of the children?
0: Someone please think of the children, even if you are thinking of abandoning the children. At least you're thinking of them, right? So, partial credit. Now then, it's a story of a woman who left her kids at home so she could vacation with her boyfriend. You have to hear the details of this story to believe it.
2: Okay.
0: This is out of Watertown, Connecticut. A school teacher there, no less. This woman is a school teacher.
2: All right.
0: Arrested for leaving her small children at home while she and her boyfriend went on vacation to Florida. Let's pause right there. She is a long way from home.
2: Wait, where do they live?
0: Connecticut.
2: Connecticut, and she went to Florida.
0: Went to Florida. And I'll just say this. When Jessica and I were on vacation last summer, I said a way down south, Nikki. Thank you.
2: You're welcome.
0: I was going nuts worrying about our cats in the house. And we had cameras all over the house. We had automatic feeders, water. It almost ruined the vacation because I'm on the phone the whole time worrying about my cats.
2: Right.
0: This woman left her kids in Connecticut.
2: Yeah.
0: All right. Carrie Lynn Kaviaska was charged with second-degree reckless endangerment. Both of her kids are under the age of 12. And they were discovered after they had unexcused absences at school.
2: So she wasn't even back in time to take them
0: to
2: school.
0: Think about that. Carrie, get this. Carrie told her children to eat candy if they felt hungry. She told them to stay in the basement so no one would see them. And when one child asked to use the bathroom, Carrie texted back, quick, no lights, stay low so no one sees you, and do it fast. But be careful not to knock over my Mother of the Year trophy while you're running.
2: Right, yeah, sure.
0: Yeah. Not surprisingly, the children's father now has custody of them.
2: Well, that's good.
0: Yeah.
2: Wow.
0: I don't know anything about this dude, but how much worse could it get, really?
2: Yeah.
0: Yeah. This
2: is
0: amazing.
2: How did she get custody of them in the first place? Yikes. This is a wild story.
0: It is absolutely bizarre. And the other thing that I keep thinking about is, in addition to having this approach to her own children, she is a school teacher. So if she has that little concern for the children that came from her own womb, how much concern does she have from the children that arrived from the wombs of strangers?
2: Right. Oh my gosh. This just is... Wow.
0: Yeah, that's right, Nikki.
2: I...
0: Your exasperation is duly noted.
2: No words.
0: Phones are open. 888-777-6640. 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
2: Like, she's going to get fired, right?
0: I guess we'll have to see. They have a strong union. We'll see how it goes.
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4: Tensions remain high in the Middle East. Good morning. I'm Dave Wilson. The U.S. and Iran working on a peace deal. Reportedly, Fox's Trey Yinks is in Tel Aviv with the latest.
5: The Israelis are conducting new airstrikes against Hezbollah in southern Lebanon after what were described to Fox News as severe ceasefire violations. This does come as President Trump says he believes a deal with Iran could be reached as early as today. In an interview with Fox News, the president said that talks happened all day on Tuesday and that things are looking very good. The focus remains on the Strait of Hormuz, a critical international waterway that handles roughly 20% of the world's oil and LNG trade. CENTCOM released a statement saying the southern route through the Strait of Hormuz remains free and open. Talks also continue between Iran and Oman, aimed at reaching an understanding on control of the strait.
4: Pleasance County officials say they've done about all they can to clean up from three tornadoes last month.

0: until they know whether or not they'll receive federal disaster funding. Steve Knight heads up the emergency services in St. Mary's.
1: Waiting and hoping we get an individual declaration on for this county.
0: He says five homes were destroyed and 13 more had major damage. Close to 30 were impacted in some way. WVU Athletics Director Ren Baker says the department wants to partner with the energy industry in West Virginia because of its status in the state economy.
2: The energy sector, which is a big part of West Virginia's economy and has been a focus of ours as we've had to grow our resources, they've been a big part of that. And even as we look into the future, we're going to continue to need that sector.
0: Baker on Metro News Talk Line says the funding from sponsors such as Hope Gas and Antero Resources is crucial for keeping the athletic program funding at an upper-tier level. Major hurdles remain for the Greenbrier Hotel ownership's potential $500 million financing deal. Metro News statewide correspondent Brad McElhenney says the ownership is working to get a payoff amount from White Sulphur Springs Holdings. Read more details over at WVMetroNews.com. From the WAJR Anchor Desk, I'm Dave Wilson. Good morning.
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5: Are you drunk?
6: All right, get him out there. You're under arrest. Drunk and disorderly.
1: That's right. It's a simple concept. You have been intoxicated. You've done something you regret, and now you call or text us with that story. 888-777-6640 is the number to the show. Call us. You can also shoot us a quick text if you'd like to put your drunken jackassery in a nutshell.
7: Ooh.
1: Then that would be fine. I don't know how easily you can do that, but I guess we'll find out together. And it'll be really funny if you're drunk right now while you're trying to text in.
7: Those are the kind of texts that we need.
1: That'll be something to behold. And
7: try to piece together.
1: Yeah. Now, I will also accept a witness to drunken jackassery just for the sake of expanding this out and giving you as many options as possible.
7: Okay.
1: You know, it doesn't just have to be something that you did. Maybe it was one of your friends, somebody you know, you were around, and they did some drunken jackassery, and you'd like to make fun of that.
7: Mm-hmm.
1: You know? This is the goal here, Nikki, on the show.
7: I like the goal.
1: Yes.
7: I hope we get some response. Mm-hmm. Mm-hmm. I want the stories.
1: Now, I know that you and
7: entertain me.
1: Have limited... Are you not entertained? I know that you have limited experience with drunken jackassery.
7: Yeah.
1: But you've not even really seen too much drunken jackassery.
7: You know, not that I can recall. Okay. Because I was always the responsible one.
1: Mm-hmm.
7: So, yeah.
1: I'm not a big drinker either. I've never been a big drinker. I've always enjoyed watching intoxicated people. It's a lot of fun if you are around drunk people and you're the only one sober.
7: Right.
1: Because you're seeing reality as it is and they're living in some beer-goggled fantasy world.
7: Yeah.
1: And you can watch them just come off the rails.
7: Yes.
1: And really enjoy it.
7: Yes.
1: Okay. Now, I will tell you, when I was a teeny bopper, I still had the same policy. I've never been much of a drinker. I never really cared for it. I tried it, and I was like, this isn't great. And I went to a few house parties, and I found them uninspiring.
7: Uninspiring.
1: That's right. I'd basically be standing around somebody's house. You know, their parents are gone, so everybody's there. And it was always kind of the same thing. And I went to like two or three of them and then finally went, is this what this is? Because I'm not interested in this. But every one of them was the same. Standing around somebody's house with a warm beer and a red Solo cup.
7: Gross.
1: Waiting on somebody to pass out face first through a glass coffee table. And then the inevitable end to the night, a couple of drunken teenagers chesting each other in the yard until that turns into an hilarious fist fight. And then, of course, running out the back door of the house when the police show up.
7: Sure. Yeah. That's how they go. There's a script to follow, and yours did perfectly.
1: Every house party I went to, it was like a John Hughes movie.
7: Yeah.
1: I mean, I'm not kidding. Yeah.
7: Who fell

0: into the pool. Because somebody has to fall into the pool during the fist fight.
1: We were too poor to have house parties where there was a pool.
0: Oh, okay.
1: Thank God, because that would not have ended well. But yeah, I every time be like, blue lights, run! Everybody scatters like roaches.
0: Yeah.
1: I didn't care for it.
0: Could you just yell it out early before they even arrive just to like break up the party early so you could leave?
1: No, no, no. I wanted that chesting to end up in fisticuffs. Okay.

0: The phone lines are ringing. Let's see what's doing. You are on the Jack and Nikki Show. Hello. Hello. Hello.
1: Hello.
0: Hello.
2: Hi, good morning.
0: Yeah, oh, hi. Hello. What do you have for us here?
2: Okay, when I was 20 years old, I went to a friend's party, and then his roommate came home. I was already buzzed and offered me shots of 151, and I said, oh, I can handle this. I had so many shots, I went to the bathroom, apparently passed out when I went to the bathroom, woke up the next morning, blood on my mouth, my two front teeth, gone.
3: Oh, my gosh!
0: Were they in the toilet?
2: Yes. I don't know. I never found him. I was just in shock. And, of course, the next day was an emergency dentist.
0: Oh,
1: my gosh. I am so cringing over here.
0: Oh, wow. You never found your teeth?
2: No, I didn't bother looking for him. I was, like I said, in shock when I woke up and I was missing my two front teeth.
0: Oh, that would do it. Yeah, I think that would probably cause me to go into shock. Interesting. Did you happen to notice that maybe he had like some pliers lying in the bathroom, and then next time you saw him, his mom had like two new front teeth.
2: To be honest, I never went back to a party there again.
0: Oh, I see. Mm-hmm. Well, because that would be interesting. That would be, imagine having your teeth stolen when you're intoxicated.
2: Right. Well, yeah. It was totally a nightmare. I can't imagine
0: anyone. Awful.
1: Yeah, that sounds like a nightmare.
0: That's truly awful. So you, to this day, I assume you still have the two fake front teeth then? Is that how that works?
2: Oh, yeah. I mean, I had a bridge put in, which is permanent, but...
0: Yeah.
2: Yeah.
0: Wow.
2: They can regrow back.
0: Hey, listen,
2: sure. That
0: is quite a story. Thank you so much.
2: Yes. Have a good day, guys. Thank you.
0: Bye. Okay, well, again, you can't possibly anticipate these stories. This is why we open the studio lines.
1: Right?
0: You don't know what's going to come in.
1: I'm having a reaction to
0: that
1: story.
0: I'm intrigued now because just the other day on Facebook Marketplace, I bought a couple of front teeth.
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6: Governor Morrissey doubling down on his assertion that half of the funds distributed for school clothing vouchers is not being used for clothes. Good morning. I'm Dave Wilson. Metro News' Jack Carlson has more.
7: Morrissey says half the money distributed last year through the school clothing allowance was untraceable. The governor says 50% of the funding went through ATM withdrawals. While the money is meant for clothing vouchers for kids, Morrissey says there's no way to know where those withdrawals go. He claimed Tuesday some of that money was being used for beer and cigarettes. On Wednesday in Princeton, Morrissey says it's a problem not to be able to trace that 50%.
8: We have to make sure that our kids are getting the maximum amount for school clothing and that we're doing it in a fiscally responsible manner.
7: The Morrissey administration delayed clothing voucher registration 20 days this year and then closed applications after only 1 week. They claimed that was because the program ran out of money. I'm Jack Carlson, WVMetroNews.com.
6: Montague County State Senator Mike Oliverio says if there are issues within the Temporary Assistance for Needy Families program or the clothing vouchers, there is time to address them.
9: This is one of those maybe unforced errors that didn't need to be done.
6: More this morning at WVMetroNews.com. The former mayor of Worthington is asking the Marion County Commission to dissolve the town. Debbie Heflin says only 8 votes were cast in the last municipal election. Heflin says the state action is needed to fix the town's troubled water and sewer system. One man opposed to the use of flock cameras in Monongalia County, causing a scene during the county commission meeting. Logan Wheatcraft refused to follow meeting decorum and was eventually asked to leave. He says 2 men accused of damaging cameras in the county may have broken the law, but that shouldn't matter.
10: The recent arrests of 2 local men accused of taking down flock cameras reveal a breaking point between this commission and the people. The prosecution of these men may be justified by the book, but enforcing the law to maintain an unwanted surveillance state lacks true public backing.
6: Commission President Tom Bloom says the vocal opposition to the devices does not reflect the majority. From the WAJR Anchor Desk, I'm Dave Wilson. Good morning.
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High about 86 degrees. Showers possible tonight, down to 69. And then scattered thunderstorms tomorrow, topping out at 83 degrees. Coming up next, Dave Wilson back with a sports update as we continue with the Best of the Jack and Nikki Show. We'll get to more of those West Virginia Black Bears tickets for you as well. They're playing State College Spikes next Thursday, August 13th, and it is WVAQ Listener Appreciation Day at Kendrick Family Ballpark. So we will be there with the giant WVAQ boombox, handing out lovely beverages, complimentary hot dogs, and a couple of napkins we'll toss in there for you as well. If you want a four-pack of tickets to the game, keep listening because we're going to do that coming up later this hour as the Best of the Jack and Nikki Show rolls along on a Thursday morning, 102 WVAQ.

0: the same. 102 WBAQ. It's time for sports from a boy who is not the same as all the other boys. He's quite unusual. I believe the state of West Virginia refers to him as special. I call him Dave Wilson. He is back with a sports update. What's going on, Dave?
1: Him special.
0: Spatial.
1: Pirates are fading in the wild card race. They've now lost 7 of 9 and are 4.5 games back of that final playoff spot after losing to Milwaukee 4-2. Brewers' Kyle Harrison struck out the final 8 batters he faced. He gave up a hit and a walk while striking out 10 in 5 innings of work. That was his first start since July 8th. It's the 4th time this season and the 6th time in his career he's reached double-digit strikeouts. Pirates and Brewers will close out the series this afternoon in Milwaukee. Football is officially underway in Morgantown. WVU opened up fall camp yesterday. Coach Rich Rodriguez addressed the media. We have more on his comments over at the website WVMetroNews.com.
0: What was the main bullet point of Rich Rod's presentation? Did you say, we're going to play ball? Yeah. Newt Rockne called it the forward pass.
1: Something like that. Okay. Typical opening season stuff. He did mention, and Kyle noted this in his Golden Blue report, there's the ongoing court battle over whether some of these guys are going to end up getting an extra year of eligibility. There's a lot of flux right at the moment, but he did mention, I don't know, we do have a couple roster spots open, just in case. Just in case. So we'll see how this all plays out in the courts over the next couple days and weeks leading up to kickoff.
0: Very good. I have a kicker story for you here now, Dave, that actually is sports-related for a change.
1: Well, that'd be, yeah.
0: Yeah, well, listen, man, you know, summertime, the sport's kind of dry. We're starting to pick up with football coming in and everything. But
1: football's coming back.
0: Hey, listen, man, I'm doing the best I can to try to dress up your sports updates. So here it is. I don't know if you were even aware of this, and I guess this technically is a sport, bowling. The Professional Bowlers Association took to suburban lanes for the Morgantown Classic, the PBA 50. More than 90 people participating in this, and it's a big bowling tournament. What are your thoughts on bowling, Dave?
1: I enjoy it.
0: Yeah?
1: Yeah.
0: Mm-hmm. As a sport, do you
1: sure
0: like to watch bowling? Are you any type of a spectator?
1: I'll tell you, being a kid that grew up with, again, 4 channels on the rooftop antenna, ABC's Wide World of Sports was a regular feature in my house, which often included bowling. So that's, you know, I'm on. Pete Weber and Parker Bone.
0: Oh, wow. You can name bowlers?
1: Oh, yeah.
0: Wow, how about that? Yeah. And I thought I knew something about bowling because I loved Kingpin.
1: One of the all-time greats.
0: Kingpin is one of the best movies of all time.
1: Bill Murray just absolutely nails that part.
0: Absolutely, yeah. Woody Harrelson, I mean, my favorite part of that
1: Randy
0: movie.
1: Randy Quaid before he went nuts. Yeah.
0: Yeah, when he's playing the Amish guy.
1: Ish.
0: Yeah, that's fantastic. And he yells at him,
1: Mr. Munson!
0: You don't deserve to have a car. Anyway, before we reenact the entire movie, I just wanted to mention that this was going on, and I was curious about it, because you and I, and all the time I've known you, I don't think we've ever discussed bowling.
1: We have not.
0: I just thought I'd toss that out there. One of my favorite jokes about bowling is Jim Gaffigan. I love Jim Gaffigan, and he was talking about bowling is the only sport where a group of people sitting around will just say, hey, wouldn't it be hilarious if we went bowling? There just doesn't seem to be a lot of respect for it, which is unfortunate because, yeah, it does require skill. I mean, there's
1: it's
0: no question about it.
1: It's one of those sports. I would put golf into the same category. Every guy thinks he can do it.
0: Yeah.
1: If you watch these pros, think, oh, I could go out. I could do that.
0: Right.
1: And then you find out, actually, no, you can't.
0: You know, that's a really good point. That's a really good point, because if you're watching a basketball game or you're watching an NFL game, you don't go, well, I could be a wide receiver in the NFL, no problem. But if you're watching somebody bowl, you're like, how hard could that be?
1: You see John Daly tee off, you go, yeah, I think I can pull that one off.
0: Yeah, yeah. At the very least, I could wear those pants. It's probably as far as I could go with it.
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102 WVAQ. It's the best of the Jack and Nikki show on a Thursday morning. Still to come, tickets for you to the West Virginia Black Bears and the State College Spikes next Thursday, August 13th at Kendrick Family Ballpark. It is WVAQ Listener Appreciation Day. And as I mentioned, we will be there with the giant WVAQ boombox, lovely beverages, hot dogs, and yes, even complimentary napkins. Because we care about you, the listener. And the last thing we want to do is send you into that game with sticky hands. So you get ready. I'm going to open up the studio lines here in just a few minutes. I'm going to hook you up with that 4-pack of tickets. And you can just stop and pick those up on your way in as you hang out and get your food and beverage. On the way next, as the best of the Jack and Nikki show continues, we'll take a look back at a 911 tutorial we offered up. The do's and do not do's of calling 911 next, WVAQ.

0: want it.
1: Now it's time for a Jack and Nikki 911 tutorial, the do's and do not do's of calling for emergency assistance. The first thing you have to do is determine what constitutes an emergency.
0: Okay, that sounds like a good first step.
1: Interstate gunplay. Yeah.
0: That's an emergency.
1: You're going to need to call 911 for that. Mm-hmm. A home invasion.
0: Emergency.
1: You got it. Someone playing an especially vicious game of Go Fish with you. Also an emergency.
0: Oh, it is.
1: That's
0: it?
1: Right.
0: Okay.
1: You got all that right. Right. Yeah. That is correct. Right. Yeah. And now some examples as we continue with things that you should not call 911 for. Okay. Let's go to, oh, how about a 13-year-old who called the police because his sister took his slippers. Which, by the way, what a fancy 13-year-old, huh? He's walking around in slippers.
0: Right?
1: Assume he's got the robe on. He's mm-hmm. like a little Hugh Hefner Jr.
0: I wonder if they're like Ninja Turtle slippers.
1: I hope not. I hope they're very hoity-toity.
0: Very hoity-toity slippers.
1: Yeah,
0: okay.
1: Yes, and he is in the study reading one of his books.
0: Mm.

0: that's just so simple mm-hmm. and not very dangerous and not a real threat to your existence, mm-hmm. or are you annoyed by it? I right. have to wonder. I don't know, because I think as a police officer, I would go to these calls with an eye roll mm-hmm. and a sigh. Mm-hmm. But at the same time, I think as a police officer, I would rather go to, hey, this 13-year-old is arguing with this 16-year-old over a pair of slippers. I think I'd rather go to that than, hey, we've got a guy in his house with a hostage.
1: Right.
0: Right, and we got the SWAT team. Up. Right, wouldn't uh-huh. you rather have that?
1: Yeah,
0: yeah.
1: I think that's a good point.
0: Somebody call in and let me know if you work in law enforcement. Here's another example. This is out of Florida.
1: Mm-hmm.
0: Here's a guy in what is it, Okeechobee, Florida?
1: Yeah, I think how you say it.
0: That's how we say it here,
1: Okeechobee.
0: I don't know how they say it in Florida, but that's how we say it in West Virginia. Hey, you think you're so big in Florida? You come up here and pronounce Monongalia. All right.
1: Yeah.
0: Now then. This man called 911 to tell them that he wanted a divorce because, you guessed it, he and his wife could not agree on how to pronounce Okeechobee. Constant fights. She was from West Virginia.
1: Oh.
0: Authorities responded to this call, and they refused to release the man's identity, so we can't really make fun of him. Also, they told him, look, we can't just show up and grant you a divorce.
1: That's not how this works.
0: No.
1: See, okay, so this is not only not an emergency, but also another situation where people don't know how things work.
0: That's right.
1: This is not how you get a divorce. You don't call 911 and be like, hey, I want a divorce.
0: Yeah, he called 911 and said, I went through the proper procedure to get a divorce. Mm-hmm. I faced her. I said, I break with thee, I break with thee, I break with thee. And I threw mm-hmm. dog poop on her shoes. We're divorced legally, right? And they said, we're going to send an officer out because that's no.
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1: Governor Morrissey doubling down on his assertion that half of the funds distributed for school clothing vouchers is not being used for clothes. Good morning. I'm Dave Wilson. Metro News' Jack Carlson has more.
2: Morrissey says half the money distributed last year through the school clothing allowance was untraceable. The governor says 50% of the funding went through ATM withdrawals. While the money is meant for clothing vouchers for kids, Morrissey says there's no way to know where those withdrawals go. He claimed Tuesday some of that money was being used for beer and cigarettes. On Wednesday in Princeton, Morrissey says it's a problem not to be able to trace that 50%.
3: We have to make sure that our kids are getting the maximum amount for school clothing and that we're doing it in a fiscally responsible manner.
2: The Morrissey administration delayed clothing voucher registration 20 days this year and then closed applications after only 1 week. They claimed that was because the program ran out of money. I'm Jack Carlson, WVMetroNews.com.
1: Montague County State Senator Mike Oliverio says if there are issues within the Temporary Assistance for Needy Families program or the clothing vouchers, there is time to address them.
4: This is one of those maybe unforced errors that didn't need to be done.
1: More this morning at WVMetroNews.com. The former mayor of Worthington is asking the Marion County Commission to dissolve the town. Debbie Heflin says only 8 votes were cast in the last municipal election. Heflin says the state action is needed to fix the town's troubled water and sewer system. One man opposed to the use of flock cameras in Monongalia County, causing a scene during the county commission meeting. Logan Wheatcraft refused to follow meeting decorum and was eventually asked to leave. He says 2 men accused of damaging cameras in the county may have broken the law, but that shouldn't matter.
5: The recent arrests of 2 local men accused of taking down flock cameras reveal a breaking point between this commission and the people. The prosecution of these men may be justified by the book, but enforcing the law to maintain an unwanted surveillance state lacks true public backing.
1: Commission President Tom Bloom says the vocal opposition to the devices does not reflect the majority. From the WAJR Anchor Desk, I'm Dave Wilson. Good morning.
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1: 102 WVAQ studio lines open for you now. Four tickets to the West Virginia Black Bears and the State College Spikes. Coming up next Thursday at Kendrick Family Ballpark, WVAQ Listener Appreciation Day. We will be there with the giant boombox and some lovely beverages for you right out of a cooler with ice in it, no less. Okay, it's not just a room temperature beverage. We'll have some ice and hot dogs and napkins, okay? And if you want to get into the game for free, now is the time to call me because I have four tickets for you to the very game in question. 888-777-6640. That is the number. Call me right now. We'll get you on here next and see if we can get these tickets in your hands. The Jack and Nikki Show on 102 WVA.

0: Morgan Wallen on 102 WVAQ. The Jack and Nikki Show with tickets for you to the West Virginia Black Bears State College Spikes coming up next Thursday at Kendrick Family Ballpark, WVAQ Listener Appreciation Day. And what I want to do now is toss out a four-pack of tickets to this very game, possibly to Natasha from Clarksburg. How are you, Natasha?
1: I'm good. How are you?
0: Good. What are you up to today in Clarksburg, Natasha?
1: I just dropped my son off at football.
0: Oh, okay. And what's next for you on your itinerary today, Natasha?
1: Nothing.
0: Nothing, huh? You got nothing going on. Wow.
1: Yeah.
0: You just going back to the house?
1: Yes.
0: Will you at least stay awake the rest of the day, or are you just going to go back to bed?
1: I might have me a nap.
0: I envy you, Natasha. I really do. That's pretty sweet. Pretty sweet deal. I won't get my nap in for another, 4 hours. So, you got a head start on me. All right, Natasha, Here's what we're going to do. I'm going to toss out the game here with you. Are you familiar with the game?
1: No.
0: Really? Okay. Well, This could be interesting, Natasha. Here's how it works. I throw 30 seconds on the clock. I give you a topic, and you have to talk about it for 30 seconds without saying or having a big pregnant pause where you're clearly stalling for time and trying to run out the clock. If you do those things, I will buzz you out. If you complete this successfully, 4 tickets for you to the West Virginia Black Bears game. That's what I have. Are you ready to play, Natasha?
1: Yes.
0: All right. Now, I know this game's difficult because we all say a lot. It's just a hard habit to break. So what I try to do is give you a topic that you should know something about, that you should be able to talk about pretty easily, so that can help move you along. So, Natasha, my question for you, for 30 seconds, I want you to tell me how you beat in time all day after you drop your kid off at football practice. Go.
1: How I what?
0: Okay, let me restart the clock. How you beat in time all day after you drop your kid off at football practice. Go.
1: I drop him off, and then I go to home and clean up, or I will take care of my other kids and go to the grocery store and run doctor's appointment errands.
0: Oh, no! Oh, no!
2: You lose.
0: Oh, Natasha, I am sorry. Oh! You were just about halfway there, Natasha. Appreciate that. But listen, you can still show up and enjoy a lovely beverage and a hot dog at WVAQ Listener Appreciation Day. Just because you don't have the tickets doesn't mean you can't stop by and say hello.
1: All right.
0: See you, Natasha. Bye, Dare. All right. Well, that did not work out. That's unfortunate. She was coming right along. We've got Ashley as our backup contestant. She is a school teacher in Preston County. How are you, Ashley?
3: I am good.
0: Good. All right. So, Ashley, I talked to you off the air. I know what you're doing. You got a lot happening. You're a busy woman, so I'll move it along. We're going to play the game with you, and I'll quickly repeat here. 30 seconds on the clock. No us, no ums, no huge pregnant pauses where you're clearly cheating. Ashley, are you ready for your topic?
3: Yes.
0: Okay. I know you teach fourth grade, so my question to you for 30 seconds, tell us about the challenges of teaching fourth graders. Go.
3: There are a lot of challenges. I am very blessed to teach in Preston County. That is where I grew up, where I was a student. But coming into Preston County, we've got a lot of parents that are here that are not familiar with other parts of West Virginia. We have students that are not familiar with experiences outside of Preston County. These students have not been to school before in other places, so trying to give them experiences and letting them know what is going on outside their world is amazing. Whenever I am teaching, I try to always build relationships with students, because those students need to have those relationships to move forward in life.
0: Fantastic. You got it, Ashley. Yeah, really good. Nice job.
3: Thank
0: so you're trying to open these kids up to the world outside of Preston County, you're saying?
3: Well, and build relationships with them so that as they get older, you are able to, I love getting invitations to come back to my former students' graduations, their weddings.
0: Yeah.
3: Just making that impact with them so that, you have them as a friend as they grow up, and then they can call on you if they need a letter of recommendation or whatever they need. You're there. So you're building those relationships to last a lifetime, not just for fourth grade.
0: Well, that's a very nice story, Ashley, and I'm going to struggle to not make one of my usual snarky jokes that ruins this nice moment for everybody. I'll just leave it there. Ashley, you have a 4-pack of tickets to the West Virginia Black Bears and the State College Spikes. Yeah, this is next Thursday, and the game is at 6:30, but our WVAQ pregame tailgate starts at 4 o'clock, so if you show up anytime between 4 and 6:30, we will hand you this 4-pack of tickets, however many hot dogs and beverages you want while we're at it, okay?
3: Thank you so much.
0: You are welcome very much, Ashley. Hang tight. I will take care of you. And again, I always remind you guys, if you didn't get through and you didn't get tickets, you can still show up and get your beverages and your hot dogs and hang out with the WVAQ crew. We are there to appreciate you because it is WVAQ Listener Appreciation Day at Kendrick Family Ballpark next Thursday. 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
5: Tensions remain high in the Middle East. Good morning. I'm Dave Wilson. The U.S. and Iran working on a peace deal. Reportedly, Fox's Trey Yinks is in Tel Aviv with the latest.
6: The Israelis are conducting new airstrikes against Hezbollah in southern Lebanon after what were described to Fox News as severe ceasefire violations. This does come as President Trump says he believes a deal with Iran could be reached as early as today. In an interview with Fox News, the president said that talks happened all day on Tuesday and that things are looking very good. The focus remains on the Strait of Hormuz, a critical international waterway that handles roughly 20% of the world's oil and LNG trade. CENTCOM released a statement saying the southern route through the Strait of Hormuz remains free and open. Talks also continue between Iran and Oman, aimed at reaching an understanding on control of the strait.
5: Pleasance County officials say they've done about all they can to clean up from 3 tornadoes last month until they know whether or not they'll receive federal disaster funding. Steve Knight heads up the emergency services in St. Mary's.
7: Waiting and hoping we get an individual declaration on for this county.
5: He says 5 homes were destroyed and 13 more had major damage. Close to 30 were impacted in some way. WVU Athletics Director Wren Baker says the department wants to partner with the energy industry in West Virginia because of its status in the state economy.
8: The energy sector, which is a big part of West Virginia's economy and has been a focus of ours as we've had to grow our resources, they've been a big part of that. And even as we look into the future, we're going to continue to need that sector.
5: Baker on Metro News Talk Line says the funding from sponsors such as Hope Gas and Antero Resources is crucial for keeping the athletic program funding at an upper tier level. Major hurdles remain for the Greenbrier Hotel ownership's potential $500 million financing deal. Metro News statewide correspondent Brad McElhenney says the ownership is working to get a payoff amount from White Sulphur Springs Holdings. Read more details over at WVMetroNews.com. From the WAJR Anchor Desk, I'm Dave Wilson. Good morning.
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We could see some rain today. There's a chance of rain, as always. It is not a guarantee. This is simply an indication, something that you want to be aware of in case it does happen. A high today, 86 degrees. Yeah, that's going to happen. It's going to be hot. Chance of some rain tonight as well, down to 69. Tomorrow, scattered thunderstorms likely, and 83 degrees. Coming up next, Dave Wilson is back with a sports update. Jack and Nikki show continues. 102 WVAQ.

0: 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Boom!
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0: 102 WVAQ. It's sports time, everybody. Yes, that's right. A sports update is what I'm indicating, featuring our Minister of Information, Dave Wilson, who is always more than happy to come into the studio and provide these sports updates, which, of course, is the reason we had to put my uncle in a facility. He was more than happy. What's going on, Dave?
1: What is more than happy?
0: Madness. Mm.
1: I can see that in my future.
0: Yeah, what's wrong with him? He's more than happy. What's up in sports, buddy?
1: Pirates lost again. Milwaukee's Kyle Harrison struck out the final eight batters he faced. Brewers double up the Buccos 4-2. Harrison gave up one hit and one walk while striking out 10 in five innings in his first start since July 8th after an IL stint due to left forearm tightness. We all hate having tight left forearms.
0: Oh, sure, yeah. That's what took Popeye down.
1: That's right. It was the fourth time this season and the sixth time in his career he's reached double-digit strikeouts. Pirates have lost 7 of 9, and they are fading fast in the wild card race. They're now 4.5 games out of the final playoff spot. Fall camp opened up yesterday for the Mountaineers. They were on the practice field for the first time. Rich Rodriguez addressed the media yesterday. Mm-hmm. You can see the press conference, and we have more from Greg Carey over at the website, WVMetroNews.com.
0: Very good. Dave Wilson, I'd like to do a bit of a public service announcement right now that will take us down a meandering, winding road, but eventually it will make sense.
1: Should I sit down for this?
0: Yeah, put your feet up.
1: All right.
0: Yeah, you got a moist rag for your forehead.
1: Moist.
0: So yesterday I had a root canal.
1: That does not sound like a lot of fun.
0: It wasn't fun. In fact, I think we have some audio of me getting the root canal right here.
2: Say ah. Say ah.
0: It was performed by...

0: Hi, Steve Martin. So that's why it sounds like that. No, I went to Dr. Jamie Day in Bridgeport.
1: Nobody gets that joke, but it's hilarious.
0: Sure they do. It's from Little Shop of Horrors. Everybody knows Little Shop of Horrors. Anyway, I don't do a lot of homie shout-outs on the show, Dave, but I do want to do one today. Dr. Jamie Day in Bridgeport, she did a fantastic job, and it was not nearly as painful as I thought it would be, and it didn't linger as long as I thought it would. I was able to go home and just basically have dinner yesterday. Everything's fine. I'm not even sore. And that's what she said to me. Hey, take it easy, hair boy. This is just like getting a cavity filled. You'll be fine. All right, just relax. And I did, and it worked out pretty well. And I think she does an excellent job. She and her assistant worked with military-like precision, Dave. It was something to behold. But the problem, as always, is I was humiliated before I even stepped in the door because of my struggle, let's say, to park my truck in the parking lot on the side of the building before I went in. Now, as you know, I'm pretty protective of my truck because door dings are forever.
1: And that they are.
0: And yes. People are stupid and careless, so I always park at the very end, the very last spot, and then I walk in. So I got there yesterday, and I'm starting to back into the very last spot, and there's a great big tree branch in the way. So I had to get out, move the tree branch, throw it out of the way, back the truck up. I'm looking around, and I'm thinking, I'm sure no one saw that. I'm on the side of the building. I'll just go in. It'll be fine. Well, when I walked in there, I found that every window faced that specific part of the parking lot, and I was met by a bunch of people just shaking their heads. Like, what are you doing? And the receptionist said, you going to be okay out there in the parking lot?
1: Wow, yeah. She calls you out.
0: She actually called me out on it. Yeah, that's right. Yeah. Jessica calls that mental illness theater, by the way, watching me park my truck. Because we have to go through this.
1: I can imagine.
0: Yeah, process. Yeah. So.
1: Oh, God. Anyway. Are you one of those people?
0: What people?
1: You know, the people where when you pull into a parking lot, it becomes an adventure and a 15-minute process.
0: At times. At times. I'm not going to wedge my truck in between two other vehicles, a tight wedge in there. Because, like I said, man, you've seen. Listen, somebody drove over the back of Jessica's 4Runner a few years ago at Walmart, and she was parked at the edge, parked all the way down at the end, and somebody went around it in some lifted truck with the oversized tires, I don't know who that could have been, and just went right over her bumper and just tore right into it, and of course left. And this is the danger. This is, you have to be very careful where you park. You just have to. I don't think it makes you insane. I don't think it makes you paranoid. You know how careless people are. Surely you've had people damage your vehicles.
1: It sounds to me like you're more than happy to park in the last spot in the lot.
0: That's right, yeah. Why did we have to put Jack away? Well, you see, he was more than happy.
1: That'll be you at the old folks' home one day, sitting in a rocker, Afghan over your lap.
0: Cigar.
1: Gotta find a parking spot. Yeah. Don't park next to me!
0: What's he muttering about? He's nixing. Stop him! So my point in my public service here is...
1: Oh, there was a point.
0: Yeah, that's right.
1: You warned me.
0: I did. The root canal, not as bad as you think. If you need a root canal, get one.
1: I got to take these meandering warnings more seriously.
0: Dave, is the point. You're welcome.
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0: 102 WVAQ. It's the best of the Jack and Nikki show. And here is something I will tell you if you text into the show and ask a question. Perhaps we will answer it in a piece we call You Ask For It.
1: You Ask For It.
0: You Ask For It. And now you're going to get it. Call or text your questions to the show, and perhaps, just perhaps, we will use your question on the air. I'd like to say we're going to help you out with whatever your situation is, but let's be honest, we're probably just going to make it worse. Studio and text lines are open, 888-777-6640. You can call us, you can text us at that number, you can text us at 35651 as well. Here is the question.
2: Okay.
0: My husband and I

0: What say you? Again, studio and text lines are open. We're talking about a kid who's right around the age of three or so. Is this harmless fun? Is it spoilage? Will it confuse the child? Will it potentially anger him when he gets a little older and finds out that you took him trick-or-treating under false pretenses? Will he spend the rest of his life describing this in therapy? Nikki Drake, what do you think here?
1: This is interesting.
0: Mm-hmm.
1: Yeah, sure. I mean, but all, like, kind of harmless fun, right?
0: Okay.
1: Yeah. How old's the kid?
0: Right around three.
1: Oh, yeah.
0: Yeah.
1: Okay.
0: Mm-hmm.
1: Time is nothing to a three-year-old. It
0: right.
1: does not exist.
0: Yeah.
1: So, that's kind of neat. Can I go too?
0: Probably not.
1: No?
0: I'm guessing the answer to that is going to be no.
1: Oh.
0: It is interesting because, I this is one of those things. I think you could make the argument that this might be an opportunity to teach the kid
1: about a calendar.
0: The calendar and time and how things work and, you know, the kind of waiting to go do things and looking forward to it. And, you know, the Japanese believe, mm-hmm. I don't have to tell you, Nikki, I'm sure, what the Japanese believe.
1: Oh, sure.
0: But they believe that looking forward to something is actually better than having it.
1: Okay.
0: Anticipation, the joy of anticipation is actually better than having it. Okay. Perhaps you could introduce this three-year-old to these Japanese concepts.
1: Right.
0: At the very least, maybe it's an opportunity to teach patience.
1: Okay. Mm-hmm.
0: You have to wait for things in life sometimes, right. You know, non-instant gratification. Conversely, you could make the argument that at the age of three, you're right at the edge when your memories are starting to form.
1: Mm-hmm.
0: Kid's probably not even going to remember this.
1: Right.
0: Right?
1: Yeah.
0: Honestly, down there. I mean, if you think about your first memory, the very first thing that you can ever remember in your life, it's generally around the age of three. You don't really lodge a lot of memories prior to that. So it's possible that this kid's not even locking in memories yet. So one day when he's 20, you can say, hey, here's what we did when you were three.
1: Mm-hmm.
0: We took you trick-or-treating in June.
1: Mm-hmm.
0: And he's going to say, I have no memory of that at all. I had no idea that happened, right? Or, you know, maybe he will lock it in and the rest of his life can't use a calendar. 888-777-6640. Studio text line. You can also text us at 35651. Is this spoiling or confusing the kid? Is it harmless fun? Or, again, will you ruin his concept of time for the rest of his life? What do you think?
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3: Governor Morrissey doubling down on his assertion that half of the funds distributed for school clothing vouchers is not being used for clothes. Good morning. I'm Dave Wilson. Metro News' Jack Carlson has more.
4: Morrissey says half the money distributed last year through the school clothing allowance was untraceable. The governor says 50% of the funding went through ATM withdrawals. While the money is meant for clothing vouchers for kids, Morrissey says there's no way to know where those withdrawals go. He claimed Tuesday some of that money was being used for beer and cigarettes. On Wednesday in Princeton, Morrissey says it's a problem not to be able to trace that 50%.
5: We have to make sure that our kids are getting the maximum amount for school clothing and that we're doing it in a fiscally responsible manner.
4: The Morrissey administration delayed clothing voucher registration 20 days this year and then closed applications after only 1 week. They claimed that was because the program ran out of money. I'm Jack Carlson, WVMetroNews.com.
3: Montague County State Senator Mike Oliverio says if there are issues within the Temporary Assistance for Needy Families program or the clothing vouchers, there is time to address them.
6: This is one of those maybe unforced errors that didn't need to be done.
3: More this morning at WVMetroNews.com. The former mayor of Worthington is asking the Marion County Commission to dissolve the town. Debbie Heflin says only 8 votes were cast in the last municipal election. Heflin says the state action is needed to fix the town's troubled water and sewer system. One man opposed to the use of flock cameras in Monongalia County, causing a scene during the county commission meeting. Logan Wheatcraft refused to follow meeting decorum and was eventually asked to leave. He says 2 men accused of damaging cameras in the county may have broken the law, but that shouldn't matter.
7: The recent arrest of 2 local men accused of taking down flock cameras reveal a breaking point between this commission and the people. The prosecution of these men may be justified by the book, but enforcing the law to maintain an unwanted surveillance state lacks true public backing.
3: Commission President Tom Bloom says the vocal opposition to the devices does not

0: reflect the majority. From the WAJR Anchor Desk, I'm Dave Wilson. Good morning.
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0: 102 WVAQ. Jack and Nikki back now with more. You ask for it. Text coming into the show with a question from a parent. They're going to take their toddler trick-or-treating tomorrow. Of course, it's fake trick-or-treating. They have discussed this with the neighbors, supplied candy to those neighbors so they're not burdened with having to purchase the candy for the child.
1: Mm-hmm.
0: They'll put a little costume on the kid, go door-to-door, and do their trick-or-treating. And the question is this spoiling him? Is it confusing him? Is this a good idea? Is it just good, clean, harmless fun? That is the question we're posing to you. 888-777-6640. You can call us. You can text us. You can also text us at 35651. Lots of reaction coming in on the textual line. Nikki Drake, would you like to field those texts?
1: Mm-hmm. I like this one. Maybe he should have asked for Santa and would have gotten two Christmases.
0: You know what? That's an interesting question.
1: Right.
0: What would you do if he was like, when's Christmas?
1: Right.
0: When's Christmas going to get here? I want to have Christmas.
1: Well, it's not time yet.
0: Right?
1: Not time yet.
0: But would you go, Christmas in July?
1: Oh, right. Yeah.
0: Right?
1: I mean, that's,
0: throw up a tree.
1: Sure.
0: Toss down a couple presents. Here you
1: go. Yeah. Interesting.
0: Mm-hmm.
1: I guess I would say it's harmless, but at the same time, probably confusing, because what happens when he gets older and expects to go trick-or-treating twice a year? How do you explain to the kid that there's only one Halloween once a year?
0: Well, I think that's the danger you run if the child is, in fact, old enough to start forming memories.
1: Yeah.
0: Right?
1: Yeah. That is... Yeah.
0: Yeah, that's what I was saying.
1: Why don't you just be like, you know what? We wanted to do something special for you. So that year, there were two Halloweens, but it was only for you. Mm-hmm. And, you know.
0: Honey, it's like an eclipse. You know, it happens. It's not every year.
1: Right.
0: Once in a while, there's an eclipse.
1: Right.
0: And
1: you
0: know, we go do a second trick and or treating.
1: Mm-hmm.
0: Yeah.
1: Mm-hmm. Yeah. It needs to be viewed from the perspective of the kid's whole life. If you're going to give him immediate gratification for the rest of his life, that'll be a problem. If this is just a one-off special day sort of event, then enjoy it and don't worry too much. Yeah, that makes sense. Don't worry too much.
0: Well, yeah, but are you viewing it from the perspective of the whole life or aren't you?
1: I don't know what... I mean, I would be like, oh, this is just going to be cute for one year, you know, like...
0: Yeah.
1: That's what...
0: I continue to maintain that you're walking a dangerous line here, because God help you if that kid's memories are forming now. That kid is going to start expecting two of these a year.
1: Right.
0: So you got to hope.
1: You're walking the line.
0: I think so, yeah. I think so. This might be a good opportunity to sit down and not only explain the calendar, but also what the calendar is based on. You see, there's a solar system, and here's the sun, okay,
1: yes.
0: and here's the earth going around, and this is how long it takes to go, and when it spins, it's a day, and, you know, it goes around, and that's a year, and this is how it count. Maybe too much for a three-year-old.
1: Maybe too much.
0: Maybe too much.
1: That might be,
0: Might be an especially precocious three-year-old.
1: Right.
0: Yeah, you never know. I saw another text here. Are they not concerned that he's going to notice that there are no other kids around in costumes doing any other trick-or-treating?
1: He may not.
0: What if he does, though? Follow me on this. How funny is this? How funny is this?
1: Yeah.
0: They put him in a costume.
1: Uh-huh.
0: They go out.
1: Uh-huh.
0: He starts saying, where are the other kids? Where are the other kids? They panic, and then they have to go, hey, get your kid in a costume and get him out of here. We're trying to fake trick-or-treating. Let's go.
1: Let me just say, this is just for you. This is special Halloween.
0: Here's $20. Get your kid in a costume and get him out of here. Help us out. All right. Anything else before we go?
1: Oh, yeah. There's a couple here.
0: Okay.
1: The thing about Halloween is that it's only once a year. What makes it special? What makes it special if you start doing it more often? Because then it's not special.
0: Yeah.
1: Like those morons who celebrate Christmas for 3 months.
0: Well, that's a fair point. It is a fair point, because what makes something valuable is scarcity.
1: Yeah.
0: That's why diamonds are valuable. That's why your very life is valuable, because it's short.
1: Right.
0: Right?
1: Also,
0: so if you don't have scarcity, you don't have value.
1: Yeah, that's a good point.
0: That's a very good argument.
1: But Christmas is also a season, not a day. And I feel like Halloween is like a month-ish, I guess, like for the decorations, but it's still shorter than
0: that's a fair point.
1: Christmas season.
0: Yeah, that's a fair point. Yeah. Christmas is a season. Yeah.
1: This parent, there's a parent that has texted in. I'm assuming they're a parent. When you have a toddler, you'll do anything to keep them quiet. Also,
0: good point. God, he's screaming again. Quick, where's his Dracula costume?

0: 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It's the best of the Jack and Nikki show. Somebody just texted in a story and said, this is what happens to impatient toddlers. Let's take a look.
1: What in the world is going on?
2: Don't be alarmed, giant freaks.
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7: You don't see that on Animal Planet.
8: To be honest, I've never seen such dysfunction.
0: Okay, a passenger at an Italian airport, a Chinese national, was set to board a flight when gate staff informed her that her bag exceeded the weight limit and additional fees would be required. The passenger reacted, let's say, negatively, engaging in an outburst described as, quote, a toddler-style tantrum. Eyewitnesses, including airport police and airline personnel, observed the middle-aged woman rolling around on the floor,
9: what?
0: Waving her arms and screaming.
9: What?
0: At one point, she resorted to stomping her feet while lying flat on the ground.
9: Oh.
0: Yes.
9: Are we sure this wasn't like some interesting form of yoga?
0: Ultimately, she was denied and was not allowed to board the plane. They did book her on a later flight after she had the opportunity to calm down. And by calm down, I'm going to assume that means tranquilized. Yeah.
9: Yeah.
0: Here's the thing. This is not that uncommon anymore. This does happen fairly often. You see adults throwing tantrums in public places all
9: True.
0: The time.
9: Yeah. Yes. Yeah. Most recently, graduation ceremonies. Right.
0: Right.
9: Yeah, that was happening for
0: yeah.
9: a while.
0: You see people do it in stores.
9: Drive-throughs. Fast food, yeah.
0: Mm-hmm. In stores, if mm-hmm. the credit card's declined or something, or they won't return something, they just start kicking and screaming and fall to the floor and start pounding their fists. And
9: yeah.
0: I mean, this is
9: That's true.
0: More and more becoming an issue, which is why I believe we really should have access to more tranquilizer darts. And I think that they should be issued to the general public.
9: Oh my gosh.
0: And this could be handled in the same way that people would make a citizen's arrest.
9: Oh, really?
0: Yeah, you see somebody mm-hmm. flailing around, having a fit, being ridiculous, and you just clunk, clunk.
9: Do you have to announce that this is a citizen's tranquilization?
0: I think you do, yeah.
9: And do you have to spell it before tranking the person?
0: I don't think you have to go that far.
9: No?
0: With it.
9: Okay.
0: Yeah. Just the same way the police will say, hey, if you don't calm down, we're going to tase you. We're going to tase you. You would be able to say, calm down, or, you know,
9: I'm going to trank you.
0: I've got a little something right here that's going to calm you down a little bit. Let me just go ahead and get this loaded
9: Ooh,
0: up.
9: That's a...
0: Yeah. and then, of course, you know, you'd have to provide your own butterfly net to throw over them and then drag them away.
9: Uh-huh.
0: Your own zip ties for their hands.
9: Oh, okay. You really
0: hopefully
9: need
0: you
9: to
0: have
9: be prepared.
0: Either a pickup truck with a big bed or a car with a nice big trunk in it.
9: Mm-hmm.
0: There's a whole lot of stuff that would really have to go along with this, but this
9: would
0: is,
9: you?
0: At this point, just an idea.
9: I like that, you know, you got to throw the ideas around.
0: Yeah,
9: would
0: we're,
9: you
0: just,
9: prefer,
0: we're just spitballing.
9: Would you prefer a truck bed or a roomy trunk?
0: I personally would like a truck bed because then you don't have to hear them back there.
9: Oh, no, I meant for you
0: about.
9: Personally when you're thrown into one.
0: Oh, we're assuming I'm...
9: Yeah.
0: Oh, I see. Well, I hadn't thought that far ahead.
10: North Central West Virginia's number one rated morning show.
11: Come on. Good morning.
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13: Governor Morrissey doubling down on his assertion that half of the funds distributed for school clothing vouchers is not being used for clothes. Good morning. I'm Dave Wilson. Metro News' Jack Carlson has more.
14: Morrissey says half the money distributed last year through the school clothing allowance was untraceable. The governor says 50% of the funding went through ATM withdrawals. While the money is meant for clothing vouchers for kids, Morrissey says there's no way to know where those withdrawals go. He claimed Tuesday some of that money was being used for beer and cigarettes. On Wednesday in Princeton, Morrissey says it's a problem not to be able to trace that 50%.
15: We have to make sure that our kids are getting the maximum amount for school clothing and that we're doing it in a fiscally responsible manner.
14: The Morrissey administration delayed clothing voucher registration 20 days this year and then closed applications after only 1 week. They claimed that was because the program ran out of money. I'm Jack Carlson, WVMetroNews.com.
13: Montague County State Senator Mike Oliverio says if There are issues within the Temporary Assistance for Needy Families program or the clothing vouchers. There is time to address them.
3: This is one of those maybe unforced errors that didn't need to be done.
13: More this morning at WVMetroNews.com. The former mayor of Worthington is

0: asking the Marion County Commission to dissolve the town. Debbie Heflin says only 8 votes were cast in the last municipal election. Heflin says the state action is needed to fix the town's troubled water and sewer system. One man opposed to the use of flock cameras in Monongalia County, causing a scene during the county commission meeting. Logan Wheatcraft refused to follow meeting decorum and was eventually asked to leave. He says 2 men accused of damaging cameras in the county may have broken the law, but that shouldn't matter.
1: The recent arrests of 2 local men accused of taking down flock cameras reveal a breaking point between this commission and the people. The prosecution of these men may be justified by the book, but enforcing the law to maintain an unwanted surveillance state lacks true public backing.
0: Commission President Tom Bloom says the vocal opposition to the devices does not reflect the majority. From the WAJR Anchor Desk, I'm Dave Wilson. Good morning.
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102 WVAQ. 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Could see some rain today. There is a chance it could happen. 86 degrees this afternoon. A few showers possible tonight, down to 69 tomorrow. A good chance we'll see some scattered thunderstorms roll through and a high of 83 degrees. Coming up, it is the final hour of the Best of the Jack and Nikki Show, a podcast sampler. 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
7: This is criminally irresponsible.
4: The worst thing you can do is a parent.
7: Basically the worst parent ever.
8: You must think we're the worst parents in the world.
0: Well, I certainly do. It's a poor guy who tried to salvage a party, birthday party. He tried to save it from this out-of-control spoiled child, only to have the crowd turn on him. We'll tell you the story here, and then I want to get into how you would handle this and what you think about what he did. Studio lines open, 888-777-6640. You can call us. You can text us at that number. You can also text us at 35651. Here's the story. This guy explained that he intervened at a birthday party to stop a spoiled child from ruining it. Okay, so this party is for his girlfriend's mom. Okay?
9: Okay.
0: I guess it's her birthday party.
9: Okay.
0: His girlfriend's mom. His girlfriend's brother brought a two-year-old son with him, and this two-year-old stuck his hands into the cake and licked them. This is before they had cake. You know, they're getting ready to divvy up the cake and hand it out and everything. So this kid is two. He's sticking his hands in it and licking his hands and putting them back in the cake. The cake that everybody's waiting to eat. He also destroyed various decorations. So our hero reached over and moved the cake away from the child. That's all he did. He just slid the cake away.
9: That makes sense.
0: Back. Into the left.
9: Yeah.
0: Back into the left. At that point, the kid started screaming and throwing a tantrum. This guy who moved the cake was then shocked to discover that most of the people at the party got angry at him and started yelling at him for moving the cake away from the kid. The man said, and I'm quoting now, the child started thrashing around and screaming bloody murder. Which is always a strange thing for a child to scream. Have you ever been around a kid and they start going, bloody murder! Bloody murder!
9: It seems like a lot of syllables.
0: Weird thing for a kid to scream, especially at two. He said, everyone glared at me like I was the most evil person on earth for doing what I did. And they rushed to placate the kid. People were saying, oh, you poor little thing, give him cake. Okay, I think that this situation is a very good indicator for why we're in the mess that we are in as a society.
9: Absolutely ridiculous.
0: You have got to apply the same standards to your own kid that you would apply to other people's kids. Now, if you were out somewhere and somebody else's kid did that, you would be disgusted over that.
9: Yeah.
0: You would go, this little punk is ruining it. But if it's your kid, well, it's fine.
9: No, it's not fine. It's not fine.
0: It's not fine for any kid to do this to a cake that a bunch of people are waiting to eat. Now, in my opinion, this guy should have been celebrated as a hero, carried out on the shoulders of a cheering crowd.
9: Yes,
0: okay.
9: I agree.
0: People cheering, dogs barking, maybe give him a plaque. A couple of days later, there's a ceremony in a local park. That type of thing.
9: Yeah.
0: Yeah, but it didn't turn out that way for him. Now, the argument can be made. Here is the counter argument.
9: Uh-oh.
0: It's not his family. It's his girlfriend's family. And he should have just stayed out of it and let them deal with it. However they're going to deal with it. If they're going to let the kid continue, then they're going to let him continue. Or maybe somebody's going to step in and put a stop to it.
9: Mm-hmm.
0: But either way, not his family, not his kid. He needs to stay out. Now, I get that argument.
9: Interesting.
0: I get that argument because you and I are always talking about, you know, Dave deals with his family, you deal with your family.
9: Yes.
0: Jessica deals with her family, I deal with my family. It's your family to deal with.
9: Yeah.
0: So the way you end up causing a lot of bad vibes in a relationship is when you start dealing with Dave's family or he starts arguing with your family, then things really start to fall apart.
9: Mm-hmm.
0: So you kind of have to let the family deal with their own family.
9: Sure.
0: So maybe he should have just sat there and cringed and thought, well, I guess I'll stop at KFC on the way home. They have a nice cake there for dessert that I enjoy.
9: Get some Hostess cupcakes and that'll be fine.
0: Yeah, I'll just go sit in the car and eat a package of Hostess cupcakes. Okay. What do you think? 888-777-6640. Call us. Text us 35651. Nikki, any quick thoughts from you?
9: I think that if one of my nephews did this, Dave or myself would have stepped in and grabbed the kid and
0: But the thing, though, it's still family, so...
9: Well, I would have been fine if Dave had done it, too.
0: Yeah, but he's married to you.
9: That's true.
0: Yeah, he's not your boyfriend.
9: Not just dating.
0: Yeah.
9: I guess that's
0: That could
9: that's
0: be
9: true.
0: The problem.
9: Maybe. Maybe well, that is the problem.
0: See what you guys have to say next.
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0: 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Call us, text us at that number, text us at 35651. Let's talk about your reaction to this guy who apparently angered a bunch of people at a birthday party. This was an adult's birthday party, by the way. His girlfriend's mom and his girlfriend's brother showed up with his two-year-old son, and that kid was sticking his hands in the cake and licking his hands and putting them back in the cake before they cut the cake for people to eat. Mm. So this guy just moved the cake away, just reached over and slid the cake out of arm's reach for the kid. Kid throws a tantrum. Everybody turns on this guy for pulling the cake away from the kid. He is bewildered. What would you do in this situation? What do you think about what he did? Nikki Drake, hit me with the texts.
1: All right. He handled it much better than I would have. I would have directly told the kid to stop. I grew up knowing that any close adult could tell me to stop when I was misbehaving and that I needed to listen. My mom probably wouldn't have let me have any cake after that. You don't reward bad behavior.
0: Yeah, I was disciplined by every adult in our town, whether I did anything wrong or not.
1: Sure,
0: And mom was okay with that. Basically, if I was just outside and an adult was around, they were free to strike me.
1: Yeah, there was a gauntlet you had to go through when you walked through town.
0: That's exactly right. Yeah, so you stayed on the straight and narrow. Mm-hmm. Or you got a little taste.
1: Yeah.
0: There's something to be said for that, though. Now, the counterargument to that is you can't count on all adults to be reasonable. Some of them are nuts.
1: Yes.
0: So you can't just have that policy where you're like, well, any adult can discipline my child. Some of them are crazy.
1: Yeah.
0: So it depends on the adult, doesn't it?
1: It does.
0: Yeah.
1: Yes, it does.
0: Yeah.
1: Another text here. It's wild this is even a question. He did what any responsible adult present should have done, and it's not like he scolded the child, which the parents should have done. 100% not an beep hole.
0: Yeah. Well, I agree. I mean, what he did was very mild. I mean, he simply reached down and just slid the cake out of arm's reach of the child. He didn't say anything to the kid. He didn't swat the kid.
1: He didn't even pick up the kid and move the kid. Nothing.
0: He didn't just pick up the kid by the ankles and hold his face into the cake until he stopped squirming and then just tossed the kid down and went, there you go.
1: Lesson learned.
0: Right? Something that could have happened. Mm-hmm. Yeah. I mean, we've all been there, right? Am I the only one
1: speaking
0: who's...
1: speaking from experience, Jack?
0: Been, as a child, had an adult put their hand on the back of my head and hold my face into a cake until I stopped moving? Mm. Surely that's normal, right?
1: Right.
0: Okay.
1: Oh my gosh. All right, I got another one here.
0: All right, give me one more.
1: If I thought they were okay with the kid contaminating the cake, I would just say, I'm cutting my piece now before he contaminates the whole thing. If they try to tell me no, I would leave immediately on principle and consider leaving my partner. It's clearly a family of animals. Clearly.
0: I love it. Okay. Yeah. So you're going to get your own slice before it's contaminated.
1: Sure.
0: You're going to do this on principle.
1: Leave if they say no.
0: Right.
1: Then leave on principle.
0: Yeah, you're going to leave on principle.
1: Yeah,
0: I like that. Taking
1: party,
0: a principled stand. I got you. Okay. Yeah. And then, you know, dismiss them as animals and abandon the whole family and break up with a girlfriend.
1: Yeah.
0: I like this texture. When I wake up. In
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0: out of it.
1: 102 WVAQ. It's Jack and Nikki, and this is the part of the show where we declare shenanigans on a Google Pixel user who, quote unquote, accidentally triggered an emergency feature on his phone and sent a nude pic to his friends.
2: So, like, fully nude?
1: Well, the anonymous man explained that the emergency SOS feature automatically sent a video of his crotch while he was naked in bed. This feature is activated when the power button is pressed 5 times or more and calls emergency services along with sending a video clip. And he's just not sure how this happened. Apparently, he was naked with the phone facing his crotch, and somehow he fell asleep and it took a photo and then pressed the SOS button on its own 5 times and sent that photo out to everybody.
2: Okay. Mm-hmm. I've had this I've been on the receiving end of the SOS.
1: Okay.
2: Not a nude SOS, but an SOS. And it is like if you just press that button too long, if it gets pressed too long, it just triggers. It doesn't even have to hit it 5 times. It could just be held in too long, depending on the version of the phone. And yeah, it just automatically starts taking video and sending it to whoever's on the SOS contact list.
1: So then maybe the lesson here is don't strip naked, point the phone at your crotch. And record videos. Maybe that's not a good idea. By the way, Google got involved in this, and they are saying you have to press it 5 times to do this. And they say if you're worried about this, you can turn that video emergency feature off. You can toggle that off. Or they say you can not take naked photos of yourself, send them to people, and then act like you don't know how it happened. That's another option that you can do.
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0: weekend, we're going to play one of your favorite throwbacks, Beautiful. Now, we're going to play the song by Akon or the song by Snoop Dogg and Pharrell. Actually, we're playing both. We're also playing I Like It, the Enrique Iglesias song, and the Cardi B song. You picking up what I'm putting down? Same name, different throwbacks this weekend on Throwback 2K. Your favorite throwbacks from the 2000s that just so happen to have the same title, but they're in no way related. If you can think of some, let us know at throwback2k.com.
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102WVAQ. Diddy has had his prison release date changed again. The date moved from January 24th, 2028 to February 20th, 2028. Most likely because of a prison fight that he was recently involved in. Here's Sabrina Carpenter on VAQ.

0: 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I'm Logan Scott. 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
5: 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Today we're looking at chance of thunderstorms, high 83. Tonight, chance of thunderstorms, the most cloudy, low 68. Tomorrow, chance of thunderstorms, then showers, high 82. 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

102 WVAQ Crumble Cookie is going viral with their new Flamin' Lime Crunch Cookie. Have we seen this yet at Crumble? Because I want one. Here's Alex Warren. It's 102 WVAQ.

What I realized, Nikki, is when you and I come into contact with people who have tangible, real-world skills like dentists and mechanics, we realize how truly worthless we are as broadcasters. This man replaced my tooth. This man fixed my truck. What is my skill set? We

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0: Back in the day, if I'm somewhere at a work site and they line the fellas up and go, all right, what can you do? 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I can repair the equipment. 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So thank God.
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2: 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Today we're looking at chance of thunderstorms, high 83. Tonight, chance of thunderstorms, then mostly cloudy, low 68. Tomorrow, chance of thunderstorms, then showers, high 82. Now back to the hits.

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0: Q, we are the Hit Music Channel. I'm Logan Scott. Thanks so much for hanging out with me on a Thursday. I'm out the door, back in for Nikki Drake tomorrow, starting at 10 a.m. Stick around, Lazy Lunch Hour with Just Jamie. She's rolling in next to be lazy, and you tell her what to play. Text a request now, 888-777-6640. I'm Logan Scott, out the door. Have a great Thursday. Bye, VAQ.
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0: Welcome to the Thursday edition of the Just Jamie Lazy Lunch Hour. Happy to be here with you on this beautiful Thursday. What can I play to make your lunch hour better? 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Here's Huntrix. It's Golden. 102 WVAQ at lunch.

Malcolm Todd, the Hit Music Channel, 1-800-WVA. Q Just Jamie with you. Thought I would share my most recent TikTok obsession. I think she calls herself Yoga in the Hood. She pulls up in less than desirable neighborhoods and just does yoga with whoever is there. And it's never the people you think who are going to participate who want to participate. And I kind of love that. Take some deep breaths and some back bends for yourself today.

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1: 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Just Jamie with you. We played Goo Goo Dolls Broadway, and caller number 10 was Melissa. She's going to go see the Goo Goo Dolls live in concert in Pittsburgh. A pavilion at Star Lake. Neon Trees is going to be there as well, and you could be there with Melissa if you keep listening. We're still giving away more tickets today and tomorrow with 1-8-WVAQ.
2: 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From Billie Jean to Beat It and Thriller, the band recreates Michael Jackson's legendary hits with stunning accuracy.

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5: 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Looking at a high of 85 today, and we are going to get a little bit of rain coming down this afternoon. Tomorrow, high of 83 with some heavy showers and thunderstorms mostly in the afternoon as well. Saturday, a rainy day, it looks like. High of 87 is going to be humid to go along with it. 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

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Well, we still don't have a release date for the Gilmore Girls documentary. All I know is we don't need any more Kirk, okay? That was the most insufferable character in the whole thing, personal opinion. Here's Girls, 1-8-WVAQ.

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1: 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Still inside the Just Jamie Lazy Lunch Hour. Keep those requests coming. 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

0: summer throwback on the Hit Music Channel. 1-8-GWVAQ, just Jamie with you. I had to give a shout out to the city of Morgantown. They did their national night out last night at Krebs Park. I was out there with my kids. A lot of people came out with their families, like a lot of people. It was an incredible night. I'm trying to think of everybody who was there. I don't want to leave anyone out, but there were so many. We were out there with the boombox. The American Heart Association was out there teaching people CPR and things about heart health. There was a dive demonstration, which was really cool. The police department, the fire department was there with the big fire trucks. It was really a cool thing to see. And so big congratulations, City of Morgantown. It was the first time that they'd done it, and it was a huge success, especially the bounce houses. My kids were still talking about it this morning. 1-8-GWVAQ.
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Cute Tales, Jamie with you on the way. What makes it the cutest day of the week? I'll tell you about it. First, here's Sabrina Carpenter.

0: Noah Kahn on the Hit Music Channel, 100 WVAQ. Chels Jamie with you. Happy Thursday, friends. 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Today is the day. 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They've got their Buddy Bear treats with dog-approved flavors like Barking Banana, Awesome Apple. Go check out your dog's favorite flavor at any Petworks location, but we are pivoting to cats because we have not one but two great cats available for adoption at Animal Friends of North Central West Virginia. They are so close that their names are Q-Tip and Cotton Ball. They are the cutest kitties. They are fearless. They love each other so much. We are so hoping that they can get a home together. They love to cuddle and they kind of wrestle each other in a playful way. You've got to see pictures of these kitties. They are so adorable. Go check them out on the WVAQ Facebook page and put in an application at Animal Friends of North Central West Virginia. 1-2-WVAQ.
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6: Today is one of GWVA Q Metro News AccuWeather Forecast is brought to you by Panhandle Cleaning and Restoration, your trusted experts in water, fire, and mold cleanup. 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High of 85 today with some clouds and a little bit of rain. Tomorrow we're looking at some heavy thunderstorms. High of 83 to go with those showers, so you know it's going to be humid out there. High of 87 on Saturday, and again, showers and thunderstorms

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I just read that Spencer's is nearing a deal to buy Hot Topic for $350 million. I can't be the only one who would have assumed it'd be the other way around of Hot Topic buying Spencer's, right? It's a little surprising. Shakira now, 1-HWVAQ.

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0: Sunroof on the Hit Music Channel, 1-8-GWVAQ. Just Jamie with you. Today is National Fresh Breath Day. Some might argue that every day should be National Fresh Breath Day. You know, I don't know if it does my breath any favors, but I am freakishly addicted to these wintergreen lifesavers that we have here at the radio station at the front desk. And I am not the only one, because I swear we go through a Sam's Club size bag of those a week. I mean, we go through them really fast. 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

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Oh, we are getting ramped up for football season, especially because we are the new home of Mountaineer Sports. 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

snap. McKenzie kicks it. It is long enough. McKenzie kicks it. It is good. The ball game is over. McKenzie kicks a 38-yard field goal in the final play of the football game.

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Jarrett looks. Fires deep downfield for Austin. Makes the catch. West Virginia touchdown on a 58-yard strike from Jarrett Brown to the fabulous freshman from Baltimore, Tavon Austin. Welcome to West Virginia University.

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0: Dance on the Hit Music Channel 1 at UWVAQ. Just Jamie with you. There is a video of a family pouring alcohol in their loved one's casket at a funeral that's gone viral because people are kind of divided on the internet about whether it was appropriate or disrespectful. It's basically a group of people mourning at a funeral, celebrating the deceased person's life by like popping bottles and pouring a little bit on the coffin. Now, I think personally, I can't say one way or the other if it's respectful or disrespectful because I don't know the departed. You know what I mean? If they were 30 years sober, probably a little disrespectful. But if they loved a good champagne and that's what they were pouring on the casket, like, why not? Everybody mourns in different ways as long as the family's okay with it. I don't see why not. I have given my best friend permission to kick people out of my funeral if I never really liked them in the first place. So, you know, we all have our priorities when death comes for us. 1-2-WVAQ.
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High of 85 today, clouds and some thunderstorms. More of that tomorrow. High of 83 with some sunshine in the morning, some heavy thunderstorms in the afternoon and evening. Saturday, we are looking at a rainy, cloudy day. High of 87 with ongoing storms throughout the day.

0: This weekend, we're going to play one of your favorite throwbacks, Beautiful. Now, we're going to play the song by Akon or the song by Snoop Dogg and Pharrell. Actually, we're playing both. We're also playing I Like It, the Enrique Iglesias song, and the Cardi B song. 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

why, but now when I hear that song, Running from the Sunlight, I'm thinking about like how we're running from, summer's winding down before you know it, and everyone's got pumpkin spice on the brain already. More of like an apple pie or like pecan kind of taste guy, for the fall flavors. Matt Kelly here with you with Noah Kahn, Post Malone on the Afternoon Show.

Hit Music Channel 102 WVAQ. I know where I'll be going tonight after the show. Come on, it's the Mannington District Fair. You got to head out there for all the fair food, festival fun, live music. The entertainment is free, and of course, you got to get on a ride or two. I usually ride before I eat, though. Just a pro tip.

0: 102 WVAQ, hanging with all your favorite hits here on this Thursday afternoon. Matt Kelly here in studio with you. You can always reach out, call or text 888-777-6640. By the way, keep listening sometime this afternoon. Got a cue to call for some Goo Goo Dolls concert tickets, so be ready to call in. I always tell people to save us in your phone. 888-777-6640 is the number you can always call or text, request, all that. And again, giving away concert tickets later when you hear that cue to call. All right, let's talk Christmas. That's right, you heard me. Christmas in August. Normally, we say Christmas in July, but I feel like end of July, we were talking about how places like Home Depot already had Halloween decorations out. Well, now, apparently, they're jumping the gun, and already places like Home Depot have, I guess, Christmas-themed decorations out. Like towering Santa Clauses, LED reindeer for the front yard, things like that. I'm not one of those people that, like, wants to yuck anyone's yum when it comes to, you know, hey, if you want to go ahead and start like buying the stuff up, it would be weird if you start setting it up now. Take that back. Setting it up is one thing. Turning it on is another. Like, I totally understand if you want to take advantage of like better weather. See, this is why I feel like there's a market. I feel like this is a thing I've seen. I don't know. Somebody let me know if you have this, where it's like there's like forever, you know, Christmas lights installed on homes now. It's basically like LED strips around your gutters, but you can get them just installed so you always have LED lights. Okay, it's on Christmas lights per se, but I totally get it. So, more of a Halloween kind of guy. You know what? You just get a Christmas tree and leave it up in your house year round. I've got a friend that does that. Decorate it for different holidays. Why not? Like I said, hey, you do you. 102 WVAQ.
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4: 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Low tonight down around 68, and we got some rain and thunderstorms hanging around today, tomorrow. Yes, even to start our weekend Saturday. Again, a low tonight of 68 with a 50% chance of some scattered showers, thunderstorms through the remainder of our Thursday. Friday, tomorrow, wrapping up the week, high of 83, low of 69 with a 90% chance of rain and thunderstorms. 80% chance on Saturday. We'll see some storms to start the weekend, high of 87, low of 69. But different story Sunday. Should shape up nicely there at the end of the weekend. Partly sunny, very warm and humid, and much drier with a high of 88, low of 67 on Sunday. Now, back to the music.

Ed Sheeran on 102 WVAQ. I don't understand a lot of the bad reviews I've seen for the first episode of the kind of soft reboot with the new season of Ted Lasso out now. My wife and I watched it last night. It was adorable. I mean, that show is just the perfect amount of like fun with seriousness and emotional beats. I love it. I'm so happy Ted is back.

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102 WVAQ. Quite the opposite, especially if you're afraid of spiders. The worst day of her life. A woman on TikTok has gone viral with her post showing that she was eating at Panda Express. Got her favorites, you know, beef and broccoli bowl, or got some of the orange chicken, of course, and then went to dive in with her fortune cookie, and well, there was a spider inside the wrapper. I don't know. I'd squash the spider and still look at the lucky numbers and play the lottery just to see if it's a sign.

0: What I realized, Nikki, is when you and I come into contact with people who have tangible, real-world skills like dentists and mechanics, we realize how truly worthless we are as broadcasters. This man replaced my tooth. This man fixed my truck. What is my skill set? We could only survive in the modern era.
1: Sure.
0: Back in the day, if I'm somewhere at a work site and they line the fellas up and go, all right, what can you do? 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I can repair the equipment. Loger, what can you do? I can make fun of them while they're doing those things. I would never survive if it wasn't for radio. So thank God.

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102 WVAQ with Olivia Dean on the afternoon show. And not a stereotype because she is British, but like her voice, her presence, everything with her music is so calming. 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

0: Some Goo Goo Dolls here on 102 WVAQ. And yes, it's time to get somebody some Goo Goo Dolls tickets out to the show next Friday. 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But right now, I got a pair for you. Let's go to caller 10, 888-777-6640. Hello, who's this?
1: This is Morgan.
0: Morgan, I know you've been trying nonstop for these Goo Goo Doll tickets. Well, guess what? You're caller 10. Congrats.
1: Woo! Awesome.
0: Going to see the Goo Goo Dolls coming up next Friday at the Pavilion at Star Lake. It's going to be a fun time. I realize as we're playing Iris here from Goo Goo Dolls, I think that was my first slow dance, like at a middle school dance.
1: Yeah, it's a banger for sure.
0: Yeah, you awkwardly dance close. You're like, where do I put my hands? I don't know what to do.
1: Exactly.
0: Do you have a favorite Goo Goo Dolls song?
1: I would say Iris. Probably my favorite.
0: It's great. I mean, it hasn't gotten old. How many decades later? It's awesome. Well, hey, one thing left to do. Let them know who just got you free Goo Goo Dolls tickets. Who hooked you up?
1: WVAQ.
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6: 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Low tonight down around 68, and we got some rain and thunderstorms hanging around today, tomorrow. Yes, even to start our weekend Saturday. Again, a low tonight of 68 with a 50% chance of some scattered showers, thunderstorms through the remainder of our Thursday. Friday, tomorrow, wrapping up the week, high of 83, low of 69 with a 90% chance of rain and thunderstorms. 80% chance on Saturday. We'll see some storms to start the weekend. High of 87, low of 69. But different story Sunday. Should shape up nicely there at the end of the weekend. Partly sunny, very warm and humid, and much drier with a high of 88, low of 67 on Sunday. 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

102 WVAQ. I feel like, you know, all these live action remakes of things like Moana, for instance, a bit of a risk for different studios, but here you go. Jim Carrey has officially been set to star as, I assume, the dad of the Jetsons in a live action Jetsons movie. Man, talk about a cartoon I haven't thought about in a long time. I mean, hey, I'll watch. Jim Carrey's funny in everything, even those Sonic movies, man, they're fun. Here's Stella Lefty, Boston, WVAQ.

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3: Yes, here we go. Heading home on this Thursday. What can I play for you? Call, text, don't be shy. Hanging out here this afternoon for the Drive at 5. In fact, I got a caller on the line now. Let's go to the phones here first. 888-777-6640. Hello.
4: Hi. Can you play No Tears Left to Cry by Ariana Grande?
3: Yeah. What's your name? Where are you calling from?
4: My name is John, and I'm calling from Morgantown.
3: Awesome. Anything good going on today? What's going on?
4: Sadly, school's starting soon, and I went school supply shopping.
3: So did you get everything you need?
4: Yeah.
3: School, so it's still a few weeks away, though, right? You still got a few more weeks of summer.
4: It starts on August 17th.
3: Okay, so not that you're counting or anything, but you got 11 days.
4: Yeah.
3: What grade are you going into?
4: Eighth.
3: Oh, that's a fun grade. Yeah, so tail end of middle school, getting ready for high school after that, huh?
4: Yep.
3: Do you have a favorite subject, something you're actually looking forward to in school? I mean, I know you said you're dreading it coming back, but but what do you like?
4: I don't like anything.
3: Oh, nothing at all?
4: Oh, art school.
3: Nice. So you like to draw, paint? What do you like?
4: Yeah, I like to paint and draw.
3: That's awesome. So, okay, you got to study the science, the math, everything else, you know, but you can also then have fun in art class. So, hey, shout out to the art teachers. I loved anything with the arts. I wasn't great at drawing or painting, but I was more of a music guy, loved band. So, hey, good luck to the upcoming school year for you and everyone else out there. Ariana Grande up first on the Drive at 5. Let's go, VAQ.

0: 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Yeah, we turning it up.
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0: 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What a request there. The Weeknd, Take My Breath, on the drive at 5102 WVAQ. Haven't heard that one in a minute. Peyton, thanks for reaching out. Hey, call or text with those requests. 888-777-6640. Let's go to the phones now. Hello.
1: I have a song request.
0: Yeah, what can I play for you?
1: Can you play Freaking Out by Dexter and the Moon Rock?
0: Oh, I love that song.
1: Yeah, it's one of my favorites. I've been practicing guitar.
0: Oh, yeah? You're playing guitar?
1: Yeah.
0: That's a good one to practice, too, because, like, it's fun to play, but it's not super hard.
1: Yeah.
0: That's awesome. What's your name? Where are you calling from?
1: Fairmont. My name's Storm.
0: Wait. Did you say Storm from Fairmont?
1: Yeah.
0: So your first name is Storm.
1: Yeah.
0: Well, I feel like you have to start a band or something now because your name's Storm. You play guitar already. I mean, come on. One day we'll be playing you on the radio.
1: Maybe.
0: I can't wait for that day. Well, for now, we'll play Dexter and the Moon Rocks. Here you go. Freaking Out on the drive at 5, 102 WVAQ.

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0: 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Low tonight down around 68, and we got some rain and thunderstorms hanging around today, tomorrow. Yes, even to start our weekend Saturday. Again, a low tonight of 68 with a 50% chance of some scattered showers, thunderstorms through the remainder of our Thursday. Friday tomorrow, wrapping up the week, high of 83, low of 69 with a 90% chance of rain and thunderstorms. 80% chance on Saturday. We'll see some storms to start the weekend, high of 87, low of 69, but different story Sunday. Should shape up nicely there at the end of the weekend. Partly sunny, very warm and humid, and much drier with a high of 88, low of 67 on Sunday. 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

102 WVAQ in the morning. I like, you know, like a cold brew or maybe a Red Bull to get me going. But maybe you want these new 5-hour energy drinks flavored like donuts. Yay, Boston cream donut flavored one and jelly donut. I wouldn't take both of those, though. You don't need 10-hour energy. That's too much energy. WVAQ.

0: This weekend, we're going to play one of your favorite throwbacks, Beautiful. 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We're also playing I Like It, the Enrique Iglesias song, and the Cardi B song. 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Same name, different throwbacks this weekend on Throwback 2K. 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

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She likes

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Well, celebrate accordingly, whether you're of age or underage. There's a drink for you. It's India Pale Ale Day, or IPAs if you like the hoppy stuff like I do. Or for the kiddos out there. Or if you just don't like alcohol. Root beer float day today, too. Yum.

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2: Country Roads!

Second and 10 from Baylor's 29-yard line. Jaheim White out of the backfield in motion. They bring a blitz. Garrett drops. Garrett fires the ball down left side. Wide open receiver. Pass caught. Touchdown! West Virginia and the Mountaineers score it. Can you

Holstein from the gun, has the football, dropping back, has some time. He looks, he fires, it's incomplete, it's all over. The Mountaineers have won the backyard brawl in overtime. 31-24, Rich Rodriguez gets revenge.

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7: Today's 102 WVAQ Metro News AccuWeather Weather Forecast is brought to you by Panhandle Cleaning and Restoration, your trusted experts in water, fire, and mold cleanup. 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Low tonight down around 68, and we got some rain and thunderstorms hanging around today, tomorrow. Yes, even to start our weekend Saturday. Again, a low tonight of 68 with a 50% chance of some scattered showers, thunderstorms through the remainder of our Thursday. Friday, tomorrow, wrapping up the week, high of 83, low of 69 with a 90% chance of rain and thunderstorms. 80% chance on Saturday. We'll see some storms to start the weekend, high of 87, low of 69. But different story Sunday. Should shape up nicely there at the end of the weekend. Partly sunny, very warm and humid, and much drier with a high of 88, low of 67 on Sunday. 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

Pussycat Dolls, Don't Ya, throwing it back here on 102 WVAQ with some more throwbacks, new hit tracks. We got everything in the mix coming up the night show with Jason Knight. He's taking over next. Text Jason your request this evening, 888-777-6640. Going to do it for me, Matt Kelly, back with you tomorrow at 3. Enjoy the rest of your night. Here's Sabrina Carpenter on 102 WVAQ. Bye-bye.

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1: 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A thunderstorm possible this evening. Humid with an overnight low of 69. We'll see peaks of sunshine Friday, but still a pretty good chance for showers in the afternoon and the evening. Not as warm with a high just above 80.

breath day, and if someone gives you a breath mint, take it. They're offering it for a reason. His body's not ready. 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

0: weekend, we're going to play one of your favorite throwbacks, Beautiful. 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We're also playing I Like It, the Enrique Iglesias song, and the Cardi B song.
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